0: What time zone am I on? What country am I in?
1: It doesn't matter. It's 5 o'clock somewhere.
0: It's always on 5 in Margaritaville, come to think of it.
1: Yeah, I heard that.
0: You've been there, haven't you?
1: Yes, sir.
0: I've seen your boat there.

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5: Partly cloudy, could see some scattered showers and thunderstorms. Fog after midnight, temperatures around 70. Sunny, hot, and humid tomorrow. Could see a scattered shower or two, highs in the lower 90s. Cloudy with afternoon showers and thunderstorms on Saturday. Temperatures in the mid to upper 80s.
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2: And now, Wolf Country weather.
5: Partly cloudy, could see some scattered showers and thunderstorms. Fog after midnight, temperatures around 70. Sunny, hot, and humid tomorrow. Could see a scattered shower or two, highs in the lower 90s. Cloudy with afternoon showers and thunderstorms on Saturday. Temperatures in the mid to upper 80s.

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6: Partly cloudy, could see some scattered showers and thunderstorms. Fog after midnight, temperatures around 70. Sunny, hot, and humid tomorrow. Could see a scattered shower or two, highs in the lower 90s. Cloudy with afternoon showers and thunderstorms on Saturday. Temperatures in the mid to upper 80s.
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Tucker Wedmore on Cafe Nashville. I am Jody Vallon. So if you're wondering, like the rest of us, when Odyssey is going to be available at home, well, maybe by the end of the year, you might be in luck. According to Christopher Nolan's historical release patterns, Universal Pictures' standard windowing strategy is about November on Blu-ray and, of course, video on demand. Then you can get it on Peacock around February of next year. The Odyssey home viewing. It's Dan and Shay. It's Say So on Cafe Nashville.

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0: call you darling.
1: Kevin Ashwell, I'm Jody Fallon. So Carrie Underwood starring in the show open once again for NBC's Sunday Night Football, the 14th consecutive season. It all begins September 13th, and I can't wait. 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This is MacArthur on Cafe Nashville.
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John Party on Cafe Nashville. I am Jody Vallon. So counting calories is not only a good thing for helping people with weight loss, but in older adults, it actually improves their heart health too. Yeah, cut 250 calories each day. It's even better than exercise. There you go. Tyler Nance keeps me sane. Sponsored by Acondo Records.

0: Awards on Cafe Nashville. I am Jody Van Allen. All right, Jody B, let's talk Noah Wyle.
1: Yeah, we know he is rocking it on the pit, right?
0: Yes, he is.
1: He has actually given us a little bit of insight into season three. They are starting to film very, very soon. And it's supposed to come to us around January. But here's the thing. He's given us where the timeline is going to be. Because if you remember, each season is a full day, a full shift.
0: Yeah.
1: Last season, it was July 4th. We know that in the pit, in the ER, ED, whatever you want to call it, there are a lot of stuff. There's a lot of things going on July 4th,
0: 100%,
1: right?
0: Yes.
1: And this time, he says it's going to be around the November holidays.
0: Oh.
1: So I'm wondering what that's going to bring. What kind of new medical situations, crises, it's going to bring.
0: Turkey basting, turkey frying, that's going to be obvious, right?
1: Right.
0: Hopefully there's some, you know, fork stabbings and stuff like that.
1: I was going to say, I feel like there's going to be some stabbings between family members. I'm not laughing at this, except I am.
0: Yeah, right. Taylor Swift, Cafe Nashville.

0: This is Cafe Nashville.
1: This is New Music Discovery. Blake Shelton. Let him in anyway.
2: I don't ever want to never see him again. And I know the only way to get it is through you.
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2: 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Could you let him in anyway?
1: New music from Blake Shelton. Let him in anyway. 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

0: it rains, it pours on Cafe Nashville. I am Jody Vallon talking with Brantley Gilbert about his album Sins of the Father. What was your inspiration on this one?
1: You know, there was a large chapter of my life where I wasn't planning on being anybody's dad or anybody's husband. I wanted to be a biker and play music, and I really thought I'd either be dead or incarcerated by 30 years old. So it was like kind of one of those things where I went from the mentality of here for a good time, not a long time, to holy shit, I've got three kids, and we started late. Man, we're like trying to find a way to turn back some years, but being in this chapter of life and looking back and a mix somewhere between, man, that was fun, and how do we make it through that? How in the world am I still here?
0: Good damn. This is Brantley Gilbert, sponsored by Will House Records. You always say

Kevin Ashwell, I am Jody Vallon. So Jelly Roll says now he's going to take a little bit of a break from touring. During a recent show in Salt Lake City, he revealed plans to take an extended break. I'm talking about maybe almost 2 years. Zach John King gets a drinking on Cafe.

0: Unforgettables, right, with Thomas Rhett on Cafe Nashville. I am Jody Valens. About 20 years ago, Atlantic Seafood Sauce Company was abandoned in the town of St. Mary's, Newfoundland. And here's the thing, about 110 tanks filled with 3,000 gallons each of fermented fish sauce left behind, continuing to ferment, rot over the years. It's the smell has to be terrible, right? Last week, they started a $1.2 million project just to clean that stuff up. Man, I'm sure it needs it. Here's Chris Jansen.
1: Yeah, I've been sitting around, playing them haggard sounds, running them memories up, take me back to a square body truck.

0: for a Girl. Chris Jansen on Cafe Nashville, sponsored by Harpeth 60 Records. I'm Jody Van Allen. All right, Jody B., The Legend of Zelda coming to the movies.
1: Yeah, we have known about this for a long time, but I do have some good news. You know, we recently lost Sam Neill, and it just broke my heart. But he actually filmed his part in this movie, this upcoming movie. It's supposed to come out in May of next year. He filmed it before he passed away, so we will be able to see him on screen again.
0: That's fantastic. Of course, we know him best as the doctor in
1: Jurassic Park.
0: But
1: Humphrey Octopus. There's so much that he did.
0: So many things he did, exactly. So it's going to be great to be able to see him in a movie theater once again.
1: Yeah it's going to be, if not the last, probably one of the last times we'll see him up on the big screen.
0: Oh, man. What a great tribute that is to
1: me. I know.
0: Jason Aldean, Don't Tell on Me on Cafe Nashville.

0: This is Cafe Nashville.
1: Hey, what's up, guys? This is Jason Aldean, and my new album, Songs About Us, is out now. My new album is about the highs, the lows, and all the moments in between. 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

Gabby Nashville, I am Jody Vallon. Vince Gill now releasing 18 Summers from his year-long EP series. All the details in our news section at Cafe Nashville. 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Good stuff, too. Here's Shane Prophet, Long Live Country on Cafe Nashville.

Kevin Ashwell, I'm Jody Fallon. So the Canadian Country Music Association now unveiling the lineup for the 2026 CCMA Songwriters Unplugged Series. It happens September 16th through the 18th. You've got some really good ones there, including this guy. Here's John Morgan on Cafe Nashville. Kid Myself. We young.

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Not to gross you out or anything, but if you got an innie as your belly button, yeah, there's a chance that you got a whole lot of stuff in there. 60 to 100 more species of bacteria, fungi, yeast, all that. Yeah, all that is, of course, a biodiversity of just yuckiness, according to the North Carolina State University research. What do you do about it? 1,400 species of

0: Dickerson, Worth Your Wild on Cafe Nashville. I am Jody Van Allen. So, Jody B, you know, a couple of days ago I was talking about the drone delivery from DoorDash. Mm-hmm. I just envisioned birds attacking the drones with your French fries.
1: Well, we'll have to see if that happens because we've been promised by several companies over the years for these drone deliveries.
0: Right.
1: And we have yet been able to apply or to get one.
0: Yeah,
1: so,
0: exactly.
1: I know you're excited for that day.
0: I am.
1: But I do have to tell you, DoorDash is continuing to experiment with automation and they are looking for drivers to actually help load what they're calling the Dot, which is their DoorDash delivery robots.
0: Okay.
1: And they're paying them about $5 to go and load up the food into these robots.
0: So I can go hang out at a restaurant, make $5 by loading the robot with the food, and I don't have to drive anywhere. I don't have to do anything other than that, and I can hang out at the restaurant still?
1: I have no idea.
0: I like it. That's a good
1: idea.
0: I
1: have no idea how this works. We'll see how long this is going to last, but have you seen these Dots? They're really, really cute.
0: Yeah, whatever.
1: They look like giant ladybugs.
0: I just hope the food's still hot when it gets there.

0: This is Cafe Nashville.
1: Hey, y'all, it's Brandon Gilbert. Check out my new song, Good Damn. Good damn, I miss some biscuits, not to mention sipping whiskey with your dad. It's a song about running into a smoke show. I mean, just a showstopper and shooting a shot. After you see it in your eyes, baby, you ain't gotta lie. You know good and damn well you miss me too. This is Brandon Gilbert, and you can check out my new song, Good Damn, wherever you listen to music.
2: 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I don't ever want to never see him again. And I know the only way to get it is through you. This song is about redemption, even when there's not a clear path. Being Lord, it ain't my place. Could you let him in anyway? New music from Blake Shelton. Let him in anyway. Available everywhere now.
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0: King, Miranda Lambert on Cafe Nashville. I'm Jody Van Allen. I was talking with Greenland James. He wrote a song called Happy Does from Kenny Chesney, and it was his first big cut. So at night, he went to Target to make sure he bought a copy.
1: Honestly, what I remember the most about that whole process was going back home the night that the album came out. Me and my family, we stayed up until midnight, then we went to Target, and we were just waiting for that album to get on the shelf. And I think we bought 30 or 40 copies at that Target in Knoxville. And so if anybody needs a copy, we've got an abundance back home. But it was exciting to share it with my family because being from Knoxville, it was cool that I was on the album, but also we just grew up massive Kenny Chesney fans. Being from back home, he showed me that I could do this, and so it was the fullest of circles that happened with that.
0: Graylin James, Water at a Wedding on Cafe Nashville.
2: Well, I

I'm Jody Vallon. 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You can see her do an acoustic version on her phone of this song. It's Phone, Keys, Wallet on Cafe Nashville.

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1: Consider this one the newest little wolfie in the den. 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

Chris Young, Kane Brown on Cafe Nashville. I am Jody Valance. And when you think of dangerous jobs, housekeeper doesn't usually come to mind. But I got to tell you, that's a pretty hazardous profession if you're working at a hotel, especially those luxury mattresses that, you know, weigh more than 100 pounds. The report found housekeepers currently have a lofty injury rate of 7.87 per 100 workers.

0: Luke Combs, Sleepless in a Hotel Room on Cafe Nashville. I am Jody Vallon. Well, someone new throwing their hat into the bourbon game.
1: Quite literally.
0: Yes,
1: yeah, we're
0: exactly.
1: Talking about Stetson. Well, you know that is one of the most famous hat brands, especially cowboy hats.
0: Of course.
1: In this country. And they have just launched their first bourbon. Now, this is a Kentucky-sourced blend.
0: Of course.
1: It's a rye. And it is in collaboration with Bardstown Bourbon Company, which is actually one of our favorites.
0: It is one of our favorites. The word 1792 actually came from originally, and I think that's fantastic. What a really good bourbon it is. And Stetson kind of, lends itself that way.
1: It really does. Can you imagine? Yeah.
0: I can't imagine
1: this is going to be bad.
0: Okay, it can't be. Not possible. It kind of reminds me of Statesman. You know, the movie, of course, and then the movie.
1: From Old Forster.
0: Continued that. Because it was so popular. So I think that's a great idea.
1: So this is going to retail. It's pretty affordable for a decent bourbon.
0: Yeah.
1: It's around $70 right now. It is available in Texas. And then they're hoping to broaden that scope very, very soon.
0: I hope so. Here's Kenny Chesney. It's Carry On Cafe.

0: is Cafe Nashville.
1: Hey, y'all, it's Brandon Gilbert. Check out my new song, Good Damn.
2: Good damn, I miss some biscuits, not to mention sipping whiskey with your dad.
1: It's a song about running into a smoke show. I mean, just a showstopper and shooting your shot.
2: 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You know good, and damn well you miss me too.
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I'm Jody Fallon. Well, Shaboozy now has a new tour that he's announced, Outlaws Never Die. 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
11: Sunny, hot, and humid today. Could see some scattered showers and a possible thunderstorm. Temperatures in the lower 90s. Tonight, partly cloudy. Lows drop down to the upper 60s. Tomorrow, cloudy. Afternoon, showers and thunderstorms. Highs of the mid to upper 80s. Sunny again on Sunday. Temperatures will be near 85 degrees.
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0: It has a year?
1: Yes.
0: I have no idea, man.
2: 2019.
0: Oh, well, it's not too late.
2: Also, wow. Bubba's, it has coffee stains on it. Like it's been, like you had it sitting around.
0: Would you expect anything
2: and you
0: less?
2: Still were going to give me that.
0: Yes.
2: Like it's all
0: maybe
2: in.
0: Maybe I got the coffee stains on it and that's why I didn't give it to you. I have no idea.
2: Well, thank you.
0: But
2: buddy.
0: I finally got it to you. So happy belated birthday since 2019.
3: It's the Big D and Bubba before the show.
2: Hey, it's Big D and Bobby. You hear us talk about lean. It's a supplement that you add it in with your diet and exercise. You know, Bubba's lost almost over 50 pounds in his journey of weight loss. And the thing with lean is it's not an injectable. So if you've got like...
0: No needles. Say it out loud.
2: Yeah, that's right. I don't even like to say it. I'm one of them. I'm just not a needle guy. And this is a supplement that you take, so there's no needle. And we got a great deal for you, too. If this is something that you're, you know, battling with, We've got a great deal for you.
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3: Sunny, hot, and humid today. Could see some scattered showers and a possible thunderstorm. Temperatures in the lower 90s. Tonight, partly cloudy. Lows drop down to the upper 60s. Tomorrow, cloudy. Afternoon, showers and thunderstorms. Highs of the mid to upper 80s. Sunny again on Sunday. Temperatures will be near 85 degrees.
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0: He's in the business. He's significantly younger, and he stays with me, and he's so adorable, and he never
1: Who
0: wants
1: names
0: to
1: names a kid Gideon?
0: I mean, his very artistic mother.
2: You're holding a little child, and you go, this shall be named Gideon.
3: Tiny like a Gideon
0: and
3: Bible.
0: And I present to you Gideon. So Gideon is staying with me, and he tiptoes, hey, can I have some Cheez-Its? Hey, is it all right if I have some string cheese? He asks permission for everything except in the morning, because I have one bathroom and the morning routine. And so I said, okay, what time do you need to get up to go where you want to go? And you need to take a shower. And by the way, Gideon, I have to do a whole illusion between my makeup and my hair to look human in the morning. So I arranged the time with him. And he then decided this morning not to stick to it. And so he's now in my way. But because I'm the host, can I say anything?
1: Finally, no, yeah, absolutely.
0: I just straight up, I was like, hey, did you need to brush your teeth? Because I'm going to need to be locked in there for about 25 minutes because this doesn't happen.
2: How long does it take you to do your makeup?
0: About 17 to 18 minutes.
1: Okay, so.
0: And then I have to curl the hair. So you got to wait for the curling iron to heat up, which I try to do when I'm putting the foundation on. And then put a roller in so that way it'll actually stay. So it takes me the better part of 30 to 35 minutes to make this happen.
1: But let's go back to the original question here. Can you say? Did you guys agree to? But I was going to say, did you agree to a time?
0: Yes, we did. But because he's a young. And they're adorable, but I think also a little selfish. And so he got up later because he felt like it. And I had arranged my schedule to be up early. And finally, I just kicked him out. I was like, here's toothbrush, here's toothpaste, go to the kitchen.
1: Move.
0: Yeah, you go. You're not coming in here, kid. Yeah. So you could, I don't know what you're going to wear, but it's not my problem. And so I was like, hey, also, honey, if you want to do this again, if you need to crash at my pad again, I'm going to need you to stick to the schedule. Yeah. We're going to have to put it on a whiteboard.
1: Yes. And you should. Yeah. Like, you should have a little note on the fridge.
0: I just didn't know, because he's a guest. Am I supposed to cater to him? But I was like, no.
1: I think
0: age before beauty.
1: Well, not only that, though, anytime a guest is coming to your house, they should abide by the house rules.
0: Yeah. Also,
1: otherwise,
0: I was like,
1: go find some rules to stay.
0: I said, I got a job, dude. Like, go play.
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16: Sunny, hot, and humid today. Could see some scattered showers and a possible thunderstorm. Temperatures in the lower 90s. Tonight, partly cloudy. Lows drop down to the upper 60s. Tomorrow, cloudy. Afternoon, showers and thunderstorms. Highs of the mid to upper 80s. Sunny again on Sunday. Temperatures will be near 85 degrees.
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2: Wolf Country weather. Sunny, hot, and humid today. Could see some scattered showers and a possible thunderstorm. Temperatures in the lower 90s tonight. Partly cloudy, lows drop down to the upper 60s. Tomorrow, cloudy, afternoon showers and thunderstorms. Highs of the mid to upper 80s. Sunny again on Sunday. Temperatures will be near 85 degrees.
3: Hey, right now, you're restarting your day. 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

0: for all the people back on Earth, in the beginning, God created the heaven and the earth. And God said, let there be light. And there was light. And God bless all of you on the good earth.
1: Roger, airport. No proceeding.
2: Let's get this show on the road.
3: Man, I went to bed on Monday and woke up and it was Friday.
4: Yeah, you thought it went by quick, huh?
3: It went really fast.
4: It's kind of draggy for me.
3: Really?
4: Isn't that weird how we can have the same thing but different experiences? 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
3: Well, you know, I mean, where do you go?
4: By the way,
3: I acknowledged. I went, yeah. And then I just jumped into the thing that makes money.
5: I'll tell you what, your week will go faster with 5 hour in.
3: 5 hour energy, sure. 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It's got bold cherry, tart lime, the electric blue, raspberry flavor.
4: I like
3: so
4: that tart
3: good.
4: Lime. Sometimes I get into that mood. You ever get like, you want it that kind of like, oh, you want that?
3: Yeah.
4: Yeah. I like that sometimes.
3: Yeah, that's how I am like with salmon. Like salmon to me salmon is the fishiest fish on the planet.
4: Man, I gotta make
3: I'm
4: you
3: not
4: some.
3: A salmon fan.
4: I know,
3: I'm just saying that one thing that everybody gets mad about. But I mean, I grew up on different seafood and it doesn't taste like salmon. It was more of a whitefish kind of stuff. So
4: what you grew up on?
3: Yeah.
4: Yeah. Well, you're in the swamp, man. You guys were eating gator and
3: yeah. Again, doesn't taste
4: crawfish.
3: Anything like salmon.
4: It's also crawfish. Don't say crawdaddies. I know. My buds in Wisconsin are big crawdaddy people. I'm sorry.
3: By the way, a little heads up. 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
6: 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This is a Big D and Bubba show.
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5: Sunny, hot, and humid today. Could see some scattered showers and a possible thunderstorm. Temperatures in the lower 90s. Tonight, partly cloudy. Lows drop down to the upper 60s. Tomorrow, cloudy. Afternoon, showers and thunderstorms. Highs of the mid to upper 80s. Sunny again on Sunday. Temperatures will be near 85 degrees.
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need to do is get crazy. Can I get an amen? Amen. We need to get wild. Yeah. Hmm? Yeah. 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Yeah.

0: All right, 1-800-667-8686. 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
1: Hey, good morning. It's Big D and Bubba.
2: Good morning. Y'all were talking about some graphing calculators, and they are ridiculously expensive, so I thought I might share some information that I learned.
0: Yes, for all the people getting ready for back to school who need graphing calculators, pro tip, let's go.
2: All right, Bubba. So if you go to your local, what's it called? Not before a four-year university, community college. You can typically buy your used books and such there, right?
0: Yeah.
2: But they also sell the graphing calculators.
1: Oh, you can get used ones, of course.
0: Oh.
2: Yeah.
0: Oh,
2: I had right. three of them this year for my kids because they're stupidly smart. And that meant that it was going to be like almost $300. So I snagged two for

0: South of Sanity, it's Zach Top with Big D and Bubba. 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
1: What's going on, Bubba? Good morning.
0: We're all in trouble. Like, in big, big, massive trouble as a species. You know, we've talked about the AI stuff for years. We've been kind of on the early end of it, and we were early adopters and all that kind of stuff. But I look at where we're going. One of my buddies just got locked out of his Gmail account because he was hacked. And the only way he can think of that he got hacked was he's so dumb. He's been asking his ChatGPT or Claude or whatever one he uses to make up passwords for him. And so he's like, yeah, so it's been giving me my password, so I think that's how it got out there. And I know, like, the thing is they're not supposed to be sharing your information with anybody, but how else, if he just changed his passwords in the last week, how else would he get locked out of his account?
1: Yeah, it's suspect for sure.
0: And then you're seeing all the different things where, like, they're verifying that, you know, like, what, a couple weeks ago they said, oh, yeah, this web, OpenAI got out and it hacked a bunch of websites. Well, then they're saying now that, yeah, so OpenAI, Anthropic, all these companies, they're all out there, and all of their AI keeps jumping off the rails, keeps getting out and hacking people's websites and things.
2: Feel like this has been warned. Feel like sci-fi writers in the 50s were telling us about this, but no, we had to human. We had to say, they don't know what they're talking about.
0: You haven't tried real robotics.
1: It's not too hard to figure out what your password is, though. It's just whatever your favorite kid is, 123 and dollar sign, or maybe your pet or your birthday. How'd I do, y'all?
0: Or you're the person who does P.
2: The same combination on my luggage.
0: That little squiggly A with the W O and the O's are always like a number.
1: Oh, that's
0: password.
2: Oh, you went high tech.
1: You are.
2: Are you AI?
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12: Wolf Country Weather. Sunny, hot, and humid today. Could see some scattered showers and a possible thunderstorm. Temperatures in the lower 90s. Tonight, partly cloudy. Lows drop down to the upper 60s. Tomorrow, cloudy. Afternoon, showers and thunderstorms. Highs of the mid to upper 80s. Sunny again on Sunday. Temperatures will be near 85 degrees.
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4: Sunny, hot, and humid today. Could see some scattered showers and a possible thunderstorm. Temperatures in the lower 90s. Tonight, partly cloudy. Lows drop down to the upper 60s. Tomorrow, cloudy. Afternoon, showers and thunderstorms. Highs of the mid to upper 80s. Sunny again on Sunday. Temperatures will be near 85 degrees.
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13: Wolf Country weather.
14: Sunny, hot, and humid today. Could see some scattered showers and a possible thunderstorm. Temperatures in the lower 90s. Tonight, partly cloudy. Lows drop down to the upper 60s. Tomorrow, cloudy. Afternoon, showers and thunderstorms. Highs of the mid to upper 80s. Sunny again on Sunday. Temperatures will be near 85 degrees.
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1: So, you know, as I was telling you about Little House on the Prairie, you started watching it. Kathy and I started watching
0: The reboot?
1: Yeah, the reboot's on Netflix.
0: Okay. I've heard so many people, and you know, you said it too, but I've heard so many people say it's really good.
1: So I was trying to figure out why I really like it. And I'm hard on shows. I don't think I like it because it's so simple. We have such a lot, like, everything is, you know, zippity zap and
0: screens and
1: and CGI and AI,
0: fast
1: and
0: edits, jump cuts,
1: and it really, like, you know how your grandma will, like, get into her shows, like Days of Our Lives or whatever,
2: her stories,
1: her Heartland. Stories, yeah, right.
2: When Calls the Heart, sure.
1: There's a thing about it. It's slow, but it's not too slow. And it has drama in it, and it's, I don't know how exactly historically accurate it is, but it seems like it's pretty good to me. I don't know.
0: Like, I haven't dove into all the conspiracies. Like, how much did they change? Did they take liberties with whatever to make the story punch it up a little bit for a modern audience?
1: It didn't take away from it for me. I'm just saying, if you're looking for a good series, it's one of those. They're only about 40 minutes long each one.
0: Oh, I like that.
1: And there's 7 or 8.
0: I think it's all done, like, fast. But did they leave it on a cliffhanger, like, at the end of the season?
1: Yeah. Or? No, it's not a cliffhanger. I mean, my gosh, this is an old story. They're now moving on from Kansas and they're going

0: found phone mystery games.
1: Oh.
0: And they're found phone simulators. Pikaphone, they've got the Elmwood Trail, Duskwood, Sarah is Missing, a normal lost phone, different things, Dead Man's Phone, Scriptic. There's all these different... This is a thing.
1: That's pretty cool.
2: Yeah.
1: I know you're talking about the Netflix thing where your phone turns into.
2: Does Netflix do that one?
1: It does. Okay, nah, well, yeah, it does. But I knew
2: you'd been telling me about this other game, and wow,
1: I can't remember the name.
2: I mean, you don't think I spend enough time on my couch?
0: Okay, what is this one?
2: But I really want to play both of these.
0: This is a 20-second video. If you don't mind, I'm going to turn this up real quick. This lady says, "I've been hooked ever since the first case.
3: Something doesn't add up. Open fresh dress, read messages, check photos, and follow every clue. To uncover the truth, every detail matters. And every choice brings you closer to the answer."
0: Oh, yeah. So she's scrolling through the phone, basically, and she's looking at all the different things, like, you know, who she's talked to, where she's been, all that kind of stuff. And you follow the clues and try to figure out who did it.
2: I think I'm in. I mean, it's
1: like turning your phone into its own like PlayStation, honestly.
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11: Wolf Country weather. Sunny, hot, and humid today. Could see some scattered showers and a possible thunderstorm. Temperatures in the lower 90s. Tonight, partly cloudy. Lows drop down to the upper 60s. Tomorrow, cloudy. Afternoon, showers and thunderstorms. Highs of the mid to upper 80s. Sunny again on Sunday. Temperatures will be near 85 degrees.
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17: Sunny, hot, and humid today. Could see some scattered showers and a possible thunderstorm. Temperatures in the lower 90s. Tonight, partly cloudy. Lows drop down to the upper 60s. Tomorrow, cloudy. Afternoon, showers and thunderstorms. Highs of the mid to upper 80s. Sunny again on Sunday. Temperatures will be near 85 degrees.
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6: Wolf Country Weather. Sunny, hot, and humid today. Could see some scattered showers and a possible thunderstorm. Temperatures in the lower 90s tonight. Partly cloudy, lows drop down to the upper 60s. Tomorrow, cloudy, afternoon showers and thunderstorms. Highs of the mid to upper 80s. Sunny again on Sunday. Temperatures will be near 85 degrees.
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0: Now I'm afraid. I don't want to.
1: Well, you don't check it.
2: What were the contents of your review? Did you actually call him out for the butter fiasco?
0: Oh, I went.
2: You went into detail.
1: Okay,
2: you were
1: also,
2: fired
1: though,
2: up.
1: With the amount of back and forth that detail. You went three separate times, at that point, the food's getting cold.
0: And it wasn't great. The shrimp was overcooked. The shell sticking to the meat. And when you open it up, the meat is, you know how it is. But when it gets soft and it like crumbles almost, mm-hmm. It was overdone.
1: They're arguing with you about the food when they could have just said, oh, our bad. Here's a fresh, non-weird substitute one.
0: Super expensive.
1: Ooh, oh.
0: So it was like over $100, $137
2: for
0: lunch.
2: Two people? For
0: three.
2: Lunch?
1: Whoa.
0: Three. I know. No. I was like, well, you know, it's going to be good. You know, yeah. The whole, like, well, it must be better if it's more
1: expensive.
0: Yeah. Nope. Anyway, let your voice be heard. It felt good.
3: 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Happy Friday, y'all.
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1: Sunny, hot, and humid today. Could see some scattered showers and a possible thunderstorm. Temperatures in the lower 90s. Tonight, partly cloudy. Lows drop down to the upper 60s. Tomorrow, cloudy. Afternoon, showers and thunderstorms. Highs of the mid to upper 80s. Sunny again on Sunday. Temperatures will be near 85 degrees.
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8: Wolf Country Weather. Sunny, hot, and humid today. Could see some scattered showers and a possible thunderstorm. Temperatures in the lower 90s. Tonight, partly cloudy. Lows drop down to the upper 60s. Tomorrow, cloudy. Afternoon, showers and thunderstorms. Highs of the mid to upper 80s. Sunny again on Sunday. Temperatures will be near 85 degrees.
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0: Nancy says, I can't watch a movie where an animal dies, but I can watch a serial killer documentary. No problem.
1: Dude, people are weird, man. Summer says, I really want a 24-hour Indian takeout place called Nonstop. N-A-A-N Stop. Yes.
0: Pretty good. Aubrey says, I'm just thinking that maybe they should have made Tupperware the color of spaghetti sauce to begin with.
1: Levi tweets, how do you count cows? With a calculator.
0: Calculator. Duh. Use that today. All right, good. Get a good tweet. If you tag us, we'll see it and maybe use it. At Big D and Bubba.
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12: Sunny, hot, and humid today. Could see some scattered showers and a possible thunderstorm. Temperatures in the lower 90s. Tonight, partly cloudy. Lows drop down to the upper 60s. Tomorrow, cloudy. Afternoon, showers and thunderstorms. Highs of the mid to upper 80s. Sunny again on Sunday. Temperatures will be near 85 degrees.
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0: cousin's best friend is his friend's buddy. That kind of stuff. So anyway, she has all this mail for him that came over the course of a year, and she was invited to the premiere.
1: Oh, this is in real life.
0: This is in real life.
1: Oh, okay, I gotcha.
0: Yeah, she got invited to the real premiere and got to hand over all of his old mail in person.
1: That's pretty cool.
0: I love Ted Lasso.
2: TGIF. You're getting the weekend kicked off with Big D and Bubba.
0: Hey, it's Big D and Bubba. We know a lot of people listening to our show hunt. 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
14: Wolf Country Weather.
1: Sunny, hot, and humid today. Could see some scattered showers and a possible thunderstorm. Temperatures in the lower 90s. Tonight, partly cloudy. Lows drop down to the upper 60s. Tomorrow, cloudy. Afternoon, showers and thunderstorms. Highs of the mid to upper 80s. Sunny again on Sunday. Temperatures will be near 85 degrees.
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0: But you see them and you'd be like, there's no way that you guys do that. 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

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Hey, with your request as well, say hello to Scott. Thanks for checking us out in Fairly. 953thewolf.com, Ella Langley, Morgan Wallen. 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

0: Greg and Randolph checking in. Hey, we appreciate you, man. 953thewolf.com. That's Kenny Chesney out with his new album on September 25th called Silver Sands Marina, an ode to New Hampshire, and of course not at Silver Sands Marina on Lake Winnipesaukee in Guilford. Pretty cool. It's Seth Harrison with you and Dylan Scott now. Here's my girl, 1-866-900-WOLF. Happy Friday, and thanks for listening to Wolf Country.
1: She looks so pretty when the makeup on. You should hear her talking to her mama on the phone. 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

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Thanks the Lord for another day. I just think

0: 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And that means only good things for you. 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
5: Sunny skies and humid once again today with temperatures in the mid-80s. Tonight, cloudy, scattered showers, a possible thunderstorm, especially after midnight. Lows in the upper 60s. Tomorrow, cloudy, scattered showers, chance for an afternoon thunderstorm. Humid again, temperatures in the lower 80s.

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Front page obituary, he was a millionaire. He left his fortune to some guy he barely knew. His kids were mad as hell,

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Zach John King getting ready to hit the Sinclair in Cambridge, Mass on October 17th with Jacob Hackworth. Here he is right now with Get to Drinking on The Wolf.

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8: Sunny skies and humid once again today with temperatures in the mid-80s. Tonight, cloudy, scattered showers, a possible thunderstorm, especially after midnight. Lows in the upper 60s. Tomorrow, cloudy, scattered showers, chance for an afternoon thunderstorm. Humid again, temperatures in the lower 80s. Sunny on Sunday, highs in the lower to mid-80s.
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1: 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Good afternoon, happy Friday, headed towards the weekend. 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Ella Langley and Morgan Wallen on this one together. I can't

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How you doing? Harrison with you. Ready for the brand new Kenny Chesney album. It's all coming out on September 25th. Silver Sands Marina, the first single off, but it's Carry On the Wall.

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Today is you pick at Wolf Down Lunch. Any requests all hour long, thanks for doing so. Happy Friday into the weekend. Harrison with you, Bailey Zimmerman right now. This one is for Jamie. Thanks for checking us out. Hey, got you in line. This is Chevy Silverado. I'm

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3: Sunny skies and humid once again today with temperatures in the mid-80s. Tonight, cloudy, scattered showers, a possible thunderstorm, especially after midnight. Lows in the upper 60s. Tomorrow, cloudy, scattered showers, chance for an afternoon thunderstorm. Humid again, temperatures in the lower 80s. Sunny on Sunday, highs in the lower to mid-80s.

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Your home of Big D and Bubba, they return tomorrow morning at 6. 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
8: Sunny skies and humid once again today with temperatures in the mid-80s. Tonight, cloudy, scattered showers, a possible thunderstorm, especially after midnight. Lows in the upper 60s. Tomorrow, cloudy, scattered showers, chance for an afternoon thunderstorm. Humid again, temperatures in the lower 80s. Sunny on Sunday, highs in the lower to mid-80s.
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0: The Valley's Country 95.3 and 107 on the Wolf, number one for New Country and the Legends. Hi, I'm Harrison Levin. That's going to wrap it up for me back here on Monday. Enjoy your weekend. Take care. Ready for Michelle. She'll pop in here next after 3 and get you home with the rest of your workday. 953thewolf.com with your requests and on Facebook and at 1-866-900-WOLF. On the way, quick break and a check on the forecast. Justin Moore, Cole Swindell, and more coming up next right here on the Wolf.
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6: And now, Wolf Country weather.
7: Sunny skies and humid once again today with temperatures in the mid-80s. Tonight, cloudy, scattered showers, a possible thunderstorm, especially after midnight. Lows in the upper 60s. Tomorrow, cloudy, scattered showers, chance for an afternoon thunderstorm. Humid again, temperatures in the lower 80s. Sunny on Sunday, highs in the lower to mid-80s.
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Country 95.3 and 107.1 The Wolf, Lainey Wilson and John Mayer, phone keys, wallet. I saw a cute video of her on social media this week singing along to with a young fan, a little girl who is who lives with spina bifida and is a huge Lainey fan, and the two of them sang her 4x4 by You at her show this week. Lainey's so good to the young girls. She's such a good influence. Happy Friday. Michelle here with you. This is Shaboozey and Jelly Roll and Amen on The Wolf.

Country 95.3 and 107.1, The Wolf, Luke Combs, loving on you. And some downtime now as he wrapped up his My Kind of Saturday Night tour last week in London. And now we just await. What's next for Luke? Fans want to know. Of course, he deserves a little family time right now. So we'll wish that for him right now. Chase Matthew here is holding it down.

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Country 95.3 and 107.1 The Wolf, Zach Brown Band, Homegrown Boy. Zach Brown has had a week from the Fenway Park show where he surprised thousands of fans to winning thousands of dollars for his charity. If you saw Celebrity Family Feud, you know what I'm talking about. We'll recap a little about what happened there coming up. First, Ella Langley, Love and Life again on The Wolf.

Country 95.3 and 107.1 The Wolf, George Burge and Luke Bryan. Ride, ride, ride. How are you? Happy Friday. Michelle here, helping you get through the rest of your workday and into the evening hours. And had some Zach Brown Band earlier in the hour. And Zach, coming off of this week where

0: you know, you've got 37,000 fans at Fenway Park who are now scheduling cruises for themselves after he gifted a cruise for two to every single one of the audience members at the show last Sunday night. And he was also featured with his family opposite Mickey Guyton and her family on Celebrity Family Feud this past week. Zach's team won, but more special than that was how great Zach was in the Fast Money round.
1: All right, 20 seconds on the clock, please. They need a trainer on a movie set if they use what dangerous animal?
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1: Name something you might be holding on your birthday.
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1: How often do you buy a new cell phone?
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1: Name a part of the body people shave.
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4: Cloudy skies, scattered showers, a possible overnight thunderstorm, foggy temperatures in the upper 60s. Tomorrow.

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Country 95.3 and 107.1 The Wolf. Ella Langley, that is Be Her. Good news for Riley Green fans. We know he is coming to The Voice this season for season 30, but he's going to be a part of season 31 as well. And have you heard what that's going to be about? A very different look for the competition show. We'll talk about it later this hour.

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Tim McGraw, real good man. About a week ago, a little over a week ago now, he played Fenway Park, and there's still a couple of big shows coming up for country fans. Chris Stapleton, August 14th and 15th. Win tickets to that Saturday show on the 15th with an overnight stay for two from Leo 33. We're giving it away Monday morning in our Country Nights and VIP Lights Tour. 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

Country 95.3 and 107.1, The Wolf with Tucker, Wetmore, and Brunette. You got some time the rest of this hour to get those final requests in for this afternoon's Five Most Wanted at 5, which will come up at the top of the hour. Counting down the most requested songs of the day. Will Taylor be in it?

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Bailey Zimmerman, that is Chevy Silverado. How are you on this Friday? If you love waking up weekdays with Big D and Bubba, well, good news. They join you on Saturday mornings, too, and they'll be back for some fun tomorrow at 6 a.m. New music from Luke Combs now. Rethink some things.

0: the birth of his second child with his wife, Hallie Ray. Baby boy, Rocker Tommy Light McCollum, who was born last Thursday. What a name. I love it. Rockstar name there. Coming up, The Voice, as I was mentioning earlier in the hour, is going to feature Riley Green for his first time ever as a coach, along with Queen Latifah, who will be a first-time coach with the upcoming season 30, also featuring Adam Levine and Kelly Clarkson returning. But Riley and Queen Latifah have already been announced as coaching for season 31 as well, which will have Joe Jonas joining him as his coaching debut for a celebrity edition of The Voice. It'll be called The Voice Celebrity. Keke Palmer is going to host, and she may be the host going forward. I know that the upcoming season of The Voice is going to be Carson Daly's last season as a host. He's been flying back and forth between New York and Los Angeles for years now, and finally needing to settle in one place with his family, and New York is the place. So this new version, they'll have actors, musicians, athletes, comedians, reality stars, and influencers all competing, and then there'll be a voice boot camp with the coaches giving them their advice and getting them prepared. Should be interesting to see what that's all about. Meanwhile, season 30 debuts on September 21st. Jelly Roll's coming up, and we have Jason Aldean ahead on The Wolf.
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5: Cloudy skies, scattered showers, a possible overnight thunderstorm, foggy temperatures in the upper 60s. Tomorrow, mostly cloudy, scattered showers, chance for an afternoon thunderstorm, humid again, temperatures in the lower to mid 80s. Sunny on Sunday, temperatures lower 80s.
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Country 95.3 and 107.1 The Wolf. Graylin James, Water at a Wedding. It kicks off our Friday edition of the 5 Most Wanted at 5 this afternoon, counting down the most requested songs of the day, as we do every weekday at this time. And Tori Rose is in there today at number 4. This is South of Southern, 5 Most Wanted.

Country 95.3 and 107.1 The Wolf, as we count down the most requested songs of the day and your five most wanted at five. Hudson Westbrook came in at number three with Painted You Pretty before Stella Lefty, who we just heard with Boston. Her debut album, by the way, Long Way Home, coming out August 21st. Let's get to your number one song of the day today in our five most wanted at five. It is from the guy who's currently on a break. Wrapped up his tour.

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Russell Dickerson, worth your while. 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Happy to be a part of your wrap up of the workday. 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

Zach Brown Band and Knee Deep, Country 95.3 and 107.1. The Wolf putting on an amazing sellout show at Fenway Park last Sunday. And coming up next weekend, we got Chris Stapleton there for two nights. You could be at the Saturday, August 15th show with tickets and an overnight stay. We're giving away our Country Nights and VIP Lights tour stop Monday morning. 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

0: Country 95.3 and 107.1 The Wolf, Corey Kent and Co. Wetzel, Rocky Mountain Low. Don't know what your plans are this weekend. Maybe heading to a movie, though. Couple of massive blockbusters. Obviously, a couple of choices for you. With The Odyssey and Spider-Man Brand New Day. And two movies, by the way, that both star Zendaya and Tom Holland, too, are just killing it at the box office right now. As a newlywed couple, those two movies, they are combined for $1.8 billion worldwide in just a few weeks. And they could chase down Samuel L. Jackson's record of $6.4 billion in a single year. You've still got Dune Part 3 coming out this year, which Zendaya is also a star of. Not sure if Tom's going to be back as Spider-Man for Avengers Doomsday, but that one coming out later this year as well. So between the two movies they're already in and what's still to come this year, they could very well surpass Samuel L. Jackson. I enjoy both movies, by the way. I mean, for different reasons, but I'm always going to like Tom Holland most as Spider-Man. Not that I want him to be typecast in any role going forward, but he really is endearing in that role. So go check it out if you haven't already. And it's available now, I guess, on IMAX, too, as of yesterday. We'll get some Kenny Chesney on for you. Blake Shelton and Post Malone coming up, too.
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3: Cloudy skies, scattered showers, a possible overnight thunderstorm, foggy, temperatures in the upper 60s. Tomorrow, mostly cloudy, scattered showers, chance for an afternoon thunderstorm, humid again, temperatures in the lower to mid 80s. Sunny on Sunday, temperatures lower 80s.

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Next weekend, Chris Stapleton playing for the first time at Fenway Park. 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And oh, a bonus, Zach Top opens for the show. So there's that. We give it away Monday. 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

Brooks and Dunn, Ain't Nothing About You. Country 95.3 and 107.1, The Wolf, a 25-year-old song. You'll hear some of those 25-year-old songs and older when you tune in Sunday mornings with Hayes for Country Legend Sunday from 7 to 10 a.m. every Sunday morning. Back-to-back legendary Wolf tracks to help you ease into your weekend morning. Lauren Elena now on The Wolf. Another

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Riley Green, Change My Mind. His new album is coming out on September 18th. It's called That's Just Me, just a couple days before he makes his debut on season 30 of The Voice. Be a big weekend for him. Here's Zach John King now. Get to drinking on The Wolf.

0: Wilson sundress season is here, which means the Wolves Howlin' Hot Summer is back. 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

Josh Ross, Hate How You Look, Country 95.3 and 107.1 The Wolf. You know, laughs aren't just for your weekday mornings. 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Big D and Bubba bringing you some morning fun on Saturdays. Tomorrow morning, they're back at it beginning at 6. Tune in to have a laugh with your donut and coffee. Chris

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0: in a stage version of The Sound of Music, Junior Edition. He's been at a theater camp for the last 2 weeks. It's a day camp as they have been putting this production together, and he's excited for it to happen tonight. First show tonight, two shows tomorrow, and then he's also got a Sunday afternoon show as well. So I'm going to try to be there as much as I can for it. My husband as well, he's playing the role of Max. Interestingly enough, my son Max will play Max in The Sound of Music. If you know the movie, you probably know who the character Max is. He's like the Hollywood agent who's best friends with, or is good friends with the captain. And so he's going to be playing that role. It's the show on stage is a little different than the movie, but you know all the songs. So I'm going to go climb every mountain and do a little do-re-mi out the door here. And I will be back with you tomorrow, though, after Big D and Bubba. So enjoy your Friday kickoff to the weekend. I'll get some Tyler Hubbard ready to roll and Jelly Roll coming up next.
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8: Cloudy skies, scattered showers, a possible overnight thunderstorm, foggy temperatures in the upper 60s. Tomorrow, mostly cloudy, scattered showers, chance for an afternoon thunderstorm, humid again, temperatures in the lower to mid 80s. Sunny on Sunday, temperatures lower 80s.

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Going to wrap things up for me for tonight. Big weekend for my son, Max, who is...

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4: Cloudy skies, scattered showers, a possible overnight thunderstorm, foggy, temperatures in the upper 60s. Tomorrow, mostly cloudy, scattered showers, chance for an afternoon thunderstorm, humid again, temperatures in the lower to mid 80s. Sunny on Sunday, temperatures lower 80s.
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